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5: Partly cloudy for tonight, low 56, a fair amount of sunshine on Sunday in Pleasant, high 78. Abundant sunshine for Monday, high 81. Tuesday, partly to mostly cloudy, a chance for a shower or thunderstorm during the afternoon, the high 78. Considerable cloudiness on Wednesday, a chance for showers or thunderstorms, the high 74. Partly cloudy Thursday in 78. From the WSAW News Channel 7 studio, a First Alert meteorologist, Jeremy Tabin.
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6: 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The nerve. 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Tell them thanks. All right, I'm going to shove things off right now with the third degree. I'm going to play 3 in a row, and you're going to tell me why. You won't lose too many hairs over this one. The third degree starts right now with a double request. What? Okay, here's the deal. Kevin Zickrick from Sioux Falls, South Dakota, came up with the idea for this third degree. Bravo, Kevin! And Michael Shelton from Mount Carmel, Tennessee, listening to Classic Rock 103.5 WIMZ, made a request for this first song. So I'm basically killing two birds with one heavy metal stone. I'm a multitasking metal master. Here's why.

0: I love that song. Metal fashion at its finest with Saxon's Denim and Leather, wrapping up the third degree on the HOH. I'm the D in the third degree, Snyder, and I want you to tell me, no, better yet, stand up and tell the class. Sorry, I can't help but do that. What do the last three tunes I played have in common? To refresh your hairspray-soaked brain cells, you just heard Saxon, Pretty Boy Floyd, and Y&T. 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The song titles give it all away. I'm back with the answer and more when the house continues. Don't go nowhere.
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0: Hey, Wisconsin's Great Northwoods. This is E. Snyder, and this is the House of Hair on the Classic Rock Station.
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0: Hello, headbangers! Welcome back to the House of Hair, D. Snyder here. And if you didn't put that song title hint together, I demand that you take a good licking from a leather-studded paddle right now. The answer to the third degree is, survey says, leather. Y&T with lipstick and leather, Pretty Boy Floyd with Leather Boys with Electric Toys, and Saxon with Denim and Leather. Thank you, Kevin Zickrick, for that great third degree suggestion. If the rest of you have one, submit it at houseofhaironline.com. And while you're delving into the social media arena, head to Facebook and search for the House of Hair with Dee Snider. All right, it's time for some old school hair metal divine with April Wine. This is Roller. Let's roll!

heavy, man. Real heavy. Poison just gave you something to believe in on the House of Hair, but do you really need more than the metal, this show and me, Dee Snider? I don't think so. And I believe in the power of you maniacs to submit requests that go something like this one from my friend Leslie Alexander in Benton, Kentucky, listening to Rock 98.3 WJLI. Dee, the reason why I want you to play this song is because you are my friend and you're awesome. This year has been a good year for me. I'm now friends with you and Lita Ford, which is just crazy. It's insane because I listened to both Twisted Sister and Lita when I was little, and still do, and now I feel lucky to call you my friend. I know you think I'm crazy, and you're probably right, but that's cool. I just think you're a great guy, and I love hearing your music on the radio. You know, Leslie, I don't think you're crazy at all. I hear this all the time. When you're real people like me and Lita Ford, you feel a genuine connection with your audience. And when I meet my listeners on the streets, it's like we have an instant bond through this show. It's kind of cool, really. Now, if I can get serious for just a minute, without getting political or religious, you know, with all the craziness going on in this world today, all the horrible acts of violence against average

0: 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It's the HOH, damn it. This is your twisted host, Dee Snider. 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I mean, break!
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0: Back at it, ready to get the old school metal on. This is the House of Hair. Dee Snider here with you, and you're coming down to the greasy roots of metal with me right now. Nazareth is a hard rocking Scottish band named after a mention in a song called The Weight by the band. They had a few hits in their native UK in the early 70s, but it wasn't until the release of Hair of the Dog in 1975 that the rest of the world paid attention. The title track of that album has been covered by Guns N' Roses, Warrant, Michael Schenker Group, Brittany Fox, and a bunch more. But you know what? It was Nazareth's cover of the Everly Brothers ballad Love Hurts, which became their first and only top 10 hit and put them on the map. An early adopter of the hard rock cover tune, Nazareth was also unafraid to turn out the over-the-top, balls-out big ballad, which later became required practice for any self-respecting hair metal band if they wanted to get played on the radio. This goes out by request from Michelle Eaton in Thorndale, Texas, who listens to Abilene's rock station Rock 108. Michelle says, "Dee, I want to hear Nazareth Love Hurts. Why? Well, why not? It's badass, and who doesn't like a kick-ass love song that brings you back to that one person from your past? That's all, just a simple request. Well, I do loves me a girl who's romantic and talks dirty. All right, Michelle, here's your request, but remember, there's no crying in metal. This is Nazareth's take on Love Hurts. It's

0: We're slamming through another hour of pure rock and roll on the House of Hair. This is the House of Hair.
1: You must think of this as a trip, a sort of voyage of discovery. On the way, we'll find out many fascinating things about you. And in the end, you'll no longer be disturbed or troubled.

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0: talking about the Housewives of Beverly Hills. That was the one and only Rat on the House of Hair, a band that made it in the glam scene of the Sunset Strip, which just so happens to be adjacent to the bling scene of Beverly Hills. That was The Morning After, which surprisingly has never been licensed for the pill of the same name. Go figure. This is Dee Snider, and I've got another full hour of 100% certifiable grade A metal when the HOH continues, and it starts with a double shot from AC/DC. Only a total loser would change the station now.
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11: Partly cloudy for tonight, low 56, a fair amount of sunshine on Sunday in Pleasant, high 78. Abundant sunshine for Monday, high 81. Tuesday, partly to mostly cloudy, a chance for a shower or thunderstorm during the afternoon in the high 78. Considerable cloudiness on Wednesday, a chance for showers or thunderstorms, the high 74. Partly cloudy Thursday in 78. From the WSAW News Channel 7 studio, a First Alert meteorologist, Jeremy Tabin.
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14: House of Hair.
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0: Snyder in the house.
13: It's that time of year again, headbangers. The sun's out. The windows are open. The barbecues are lit. The cold ones are cracked. The kids are screaming for s'mores and the radios are cranked. The entire neighborhood's getting to share in your love of the metal. What a giver you are. This is the Snyder and you are dialed into old school heavy metal's finest hours, the House of Hair. Coming up, I've got Iron Maiden, UFO, Guns N' Roses, and a whole bunch more. But right now, I'm kicking this bad boy off with a request for some AC/DC. Casey Carpenter sent this in from China Springs, Texas. Casey says, D, I want to hear some AC/DC because I love rock and roll and I'm a big fan of yours. See how easy it is? You submit a request to houseofhaironline.com. Tell me what you love, hopefully with a little love for me too. I'm just so desperate for attention. Now loosen up those neck muscles because you're in the HOH with AC/DC's Thunderstruck.

0: Holy crap! When's the last time you were jamming out to AC/DC's Heat Seeker? Probably the last time the HOH played it. This is Dee Snider, and you are neck deep in the Aquanet used guitar strings and wadded up spandex. 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
0: Welcome back to the House of Hair, where it's nothing but full throttle, old school, heavy, freaking metal. I'm D, you're welcome, Snyder. And in the last set, you heard Thunderstruck, which reminded me of a band from England called Thunder. You know how I love digging up the old school metal that you're never going to hear anywhere else, so I couldn't contain myself. So revel in the rare hair, my minions. Here's Thunder with Dirty Love on

Van Halen right there on the House of Hair. I'm Decider. Let's keep this classic glam jam cruising down the Sunset Strip as we head from the Whiskey on up to the Roxy for some warrant and a taste of some sweet cherry pie. Yummy!

0: that also features Slow and Easy and Spit It Out. That was Slide It In.
1: 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Choking your chicken?
0: Here in the HOH, isn't these diner more old school metal, more requests, and more me are on the way. Don't go nowheres.
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0: How's it hanging, metalheads? Or should I say, how's it banging? This is East Snyder, and when it comes to listening to the HOH, you kooks come at me from all over this great country of ours. I love playing your requests, and my producer, who puts together the playlist each week for this show, loves it too, because it makes her job a lot easier. Now, Rolando Rodriguez in Corpus Christi, Texas, listening to Classic Rock 104.5 KPUS, sent this in. D, I know you tell us if it ain't metal, it's crap, but I have to admit that I do like to hear some rap every now and then. What can I say? I love a good crap. My metal friends make fun of me, but I always reassure them that my first love will always be metal, especially hair metal. So if I haven't offended you too much, I was hoping you could feed me some metal like you do so well and play me some Dokken. P.S. If it ain't metal, it's crap, and that includes rap. Woo! For a second there, I thought I had actually gotten a request for some crap. I mean, rap. This is the House of Hair, people, where you can count on me to keep it completely crap rap free. But to be honest, I do understand the appeal of some rap. When grunge came in and the fire went out of metal, some people found that fire in rap. I'm just saying. But I ain't playing no rap. Let's get rocking with Dokken. And speaking of fire, we're going into the fire on the House of Hair.

0: Old School with UFO, Guns N' Roses, and Dokken. You're in the house of hair headbangers, D. Snyder here. I'm about to turn the lights out for the week, but that don't mean we're going out like turkeys. We're soaring like eagles, if you dare. Stick around.
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5: 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This is Dee Snider, and I'm closing the security gate, letting the Rottweilers loose. I'll see you back here in 7. Same metal time, same metal station. 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
3: Partly cloudy for tonight, low 56. A fair amount of sunshine on Sunday in Pleasant, high 78. Abundant sunshine for Monday, high 81. Tuesday, partly to mostly cloudy. A chance for a shower or thunderstorm during the afternoon, the high 78. Considerable cloudiness on Wednesday. A chance for showers or thunderstorms, the high 74. Partly cloudy Thursday in 78. 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
2: Partly cloudy for tonight, low 56, a fair amount of sunshine on Sunday in Pleasant, high 78. Abundant sunshine for Monday, high 81. Tuesday, partly to mostly cloudy, a chance for a shower or thunderstorm during the afternoon, the high 78. Considerable cloudiness on Wednesday, a chance for showers or thunderstorms, the high 74. Partly cloudy Thursday in 78. From the WSAW News Channel 7 studio, a First Alert meteorologist, Jeremy Tabin.
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0: Rolling Stones just released a brand new album called Foreign Tongues that came out July 10th, my birthday. However, the band did scrap their planned 2026 live stadium tour. And some of the reasons they're saying is because Keith Richards may be unable to commit to the fiscal demands of a multi-month tour itinerary because he's ongoing challenges with arthritis. Always a joke about, you know, Keith Richards outliving everyone. But you know what? At 82, even time is catching up with Keith Richards, apparently.
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0: Steve Miller Band, Swingtown. It's Jim Jeffries for Grins. I decided to Google Swingtown USA. The first thing that came up was Swingtowns, free swingers. No judgment. The friendliest swinger sex and adult dating site. Well, I'm not going to click on that. Can you imagine the pop-ups you'd get if you clicked on?
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Need a roof? 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We are Rock 105.3 WRLO. And to go.

0: Letting It Ride with the Overdrive. It's Tim Jeffries. Crosby, Stills, Nash, Young. That's going to be fun. Plus some Pink Floyd, some Nirvana. Stand by for that in just a little bit. Well, here's a little bit of an embarrassment to the United States government. A map of Africa mislabeled every country during a State Department presentation. This is a global conference, the AIDS 2026 conference in Rio de Janeiro. They displayed the map, and many of the attendees took screenshots and posted them online. The errant map displaying halfway through the presentation about the State Department's new health agreements. So, upon further investigation, it turns out that the map was made with open AI tools. You know, why do the work when you can have artificial intelligence produce an erroneous map? Anyway, the State Department said it took full responsibility.
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5: Partly cloudy as we head toward daybreak on Sunday. Temperatures starting in the 50s. For the day on Sunday, more sun than clouds, high 78. Plenty of sunshine on Monday, warmer, high 81. Tuesday, partly to mostly cloudy. A chance for showers or a thunderstorm in the afternoon, high of 78. Mostly cloudy Wednesday, chance for showers or a storm, high 74. From the WSAW News Channel 7 studio, I'm First Alert Meteorologist Jeremy Tabin.
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1: Young Lust. Perhaps the most lustful Pink Floyd song since Arnold Lane. Well, that's going way back. Arnold Lane was in first song ever released by Pink Floyd in 1967, written by Syd Barrett. Story of a man who liked to collect women's clothing from washing lines there in England. Yes, his name was Arnold Lane. Well, why did he bring that up? That's a song no one even remembers. Joe Walsh is on the way. Stand by for that.
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0: Stone Temple Pilots, Vaseline, not to be confused with Vaseline, an O in the STP song and E in the petroleum jelly, if you're following along in spelling. But that didn't stop people from coming up with creative ways to market that song, including a CD that had what looked like a petroleum jelly label. But if you look closely, it's not spelled with an E, it's spelled with an O. And that's how I'm going to go out the door. It's Tim Jefferson. A lot of fun hanging out with you this week. Catch you back on the radio Monday night. Enjoy the rest.
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Need a roof? 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We are Rock 105.3 WRLO. And to go.

0: Thank you. Good night, Frampton, and Show Me the Way with Mud. There's a rock doc all about Peter Frampton in theaters right now called Frampton, soon to be on our streamers. Can't wait to check that out. What an amazing career Peter Frampton has had. Hey, the Cars, they're coming up. I'll throw on Metallica. And David Bowie is...
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1: Partly cloudy as we head toward daybreak on Sunday. Temperatures starting in the 50s. For the day on Sunday, more sun than clouds, high 78. Plenty of sunshine on Monday, warmer, high 81. Tuesday, partly to mostly cloudy. A chance for showers or a thunderstorm in the afternoon, high of 78. Mostly cloudy Wednesday, chance for showers or a storm, high 74. From the WSAW News Channel 7 studio, I'm First Alert Meteorologist Jeremy Taven.
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0: Let's go, the cars with Mud. Let's go. Come on, your weekend headspace is on. We're into the beginning of August. You know, you got a party on because before you know it, the new fall season will be here. What are we talking about? Under 40 days or so until Labor Day weekend, the new fall season will be here. The pumpkin spice will be in the air. So let's go. Go rock your weekend right now for your summertime fun. The top there coming up. I'll throw on Ozzy and the Police are next.
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0: Yeah, John Michael Osborne, Ozzy, Mama, I'm Coming Home with Mud. We heard from Metallica in that set. Boy, Metallica rocking quite a tour for years. They've been rocking a tour. In fact, they get to the Vegas Sphere in Rocktober to rock for a long time, then back out on tour, then back to the Sphere. Looks like they'll be on tour till deep into 2027. Way to go, Metallica. Keep rocking. Led Zepp there coming up. I'll throw on Def Lepp in the top. They're on...
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And to go.

0: What a beautiful time of year in Kathmandu, Nepal. Bob Seger with Mud. Let's zip in that zip with all that screaming on the immigrant song from Led Zep 3. That's a great scream to wake up with. You know, you wake up in the morning, you do your Led Zep scream, you're good to go, right? Hey, the Who, they're coming up for you. Walter on Aerosmith. And the Scorpions are on deck.
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2: Partly cloudy as we head toward daybreak on Sunday. Temperatures starting in the 50s. For today on Sunday, more sun than clouds, high 78. Plenty of sunshine on Monday, warmer, high 81. Tuesday, partly to mostly cloudy. A chance for showers or a thunderstorm in the afternoon, high of 78. Mostly cloudy Wednesday, chance for showers or a storm, high 74. From the WSAW News Channel 7 studio, I'm First Alert Meteorologist Jeremy Taban.
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0: What a great one from The Who and Behind Blue Eyes with Mud. I love that tune. We heard the Scorpions in that set. Scorpions rocking a tour again. 60 years of Scorpions greatness, a Vegas residency as well. Way to go, Scorpions, and happy anniversary, Night Ranger. They're coming up. Other on Boston and GNR. They're on deck too.
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0: I love that one from Boston. It goes two different ways. I'll give you a piece of my mind. 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Either way, that's a very cool tune from the legendary Boston Journey. They're coming up. Off they're on Tesla. And GNR, they're on deck.
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And to go.

0: Foreigner and a long, long way from home with Mud Journey in that set. Any way you want it, you got it. That's their final tune they do each and every night on their final Frontier Tour, which will end at the end of the year. The band does not get along, but they do rock a fantastic show. All those amazing tunes in concert. Come on, guys. Just get along, will you? Triumph, they're coming up. Author on AC/DC and the Rolling Stones are next.
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2: Partly cloudy as we head toward daybreak on Sunday. Temperatures starting in the 50s. For the day on Sunday, more sun than clouds, high 78. Plenty of sunshine on Monday, warmer, high 81. Tuesday, partly to mostly cloudy. A chance for showers or a thunderstorm in the afternoon, high of 78. Mostly cloudy Wednesday, chance for showers or a storm, high 74. From the WSAW News Channel 7 studio, I'm First Alert Meteorologist Jeremy Taban.
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Tom D. Snyder. Tune in right here every week for the House of Hair, right here on Rock 105.3 WRLO every Saturday evening at 6. Crank it up! The House of Hair is here.

0: Yeah, the Hocus Pocus Magic Power Triumph with Mud. What a fantastic tune. We heard the Rolling Stones in that set with the Honky Tonk Rolling Stones with that new album out, which is tremendous, called Foreign Tongues. What a great new LP, 14 new tracks, plus some cool album cover art, too. Check it out. You'll dig big time. Supertramp, they're coming up. Author on Green Day and Tom Petty is next.
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0: Right on Green Day, they know the time of your life with Mud. It is, come on, summertime 2026, although 35 days or so from right now will be the new fall season, Labor Day weekend 2026. The pumpkin spice will be a-brewing, so go enjoy the rest of your summertime fun. REO, they're coming up. I'll throw on the Red Hot Chili Peppers. And Supertramp, they're on deck.
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We are Rock 105.3 WRLO. And to go.

0: Yeah, the Police and A Message in a Bottle for You. Let's zip in that zet. And congratulations to Robert Plant to receive the Americana Music Association's Lifetime Achievement Award in Nashville on September the 16th. Way to go, Robert Plant. Rare Earth, they're coming up. Author on Def Lep. Queen, they're...
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6: Partly cloudy as we head toward daybreak on Sunday. Temperatures starting in the 50s. For today on Sunday, more sun than clouds, high 78. Plenty of sunshine on Monday, warmer, high 81. Tuesday, partly to mostly cloudy. A chance for showers or a thunderstorm in the afternoon, high of 78. Mostly cloudy Wednesday, chance for showers or a storm, high 74. From the WSAW News Channel 7 studio, I'm First Alert Meteorologist Jeremy Taban.
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0: Yeah, what a great one from Rare Earth. I just want to celebrate another day of living, another day of life. Always good on your weekend headspace and your Sunday fun day. On Monday, you know, yeah, you're happy to be alive, but not as impactful, right? Hey, Joan Jett is coming up. I'll throw on Robert Palmer and Pearl Jam. They're next.
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Yow, doctor, doctor, give me the news. I got a bad case of loving you, Robert Palmer, with mud, your love addiction to your physician. That's pretty weird, pretty creepy, you know. Hey, Steve Miller is coming up, author on Nirvana, and Joan Jett is on

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0: Eddie Money and Ronnie Spector, Take Me Home Tonight, Be My Little Baby with Mud. We heard from GNR in that set. Boy, they're rocking quite a worldwide tour, going all over, rocking about 30 tunes in concert. If you catch them in concert, you know you're going to get your money's worth. Hey, SRV is coming up. I'll throw on the Scorpions and the Doors.
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5: Partly clouding as we head toward daybreak on Sunday. Temperatures starting in the 50s. For the day on Sunday, more sun than clouds, high 78. Plenty of sunshine on Monday, warmer, high 81. Tuesday, partly to mostly cloudy. A chance for showers or a thunderstorm in the afternoon, high of 78. Mostly cloudy Wednesday, chance for showers or a storm, high 74. From the WSAW News Channel 7 studio, I'm First Alert Meteorologist Jeremy Taban.
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0: Yeah, Pride and Joy, SRV, Stevie Ray Vaughan with Mud. Our Pride and Joy, the NFL season begins Thursday. Well, preseason, that's Cardinals and Panthers. How about that? The NFL is back on big time. Hey, BTO, they're coming up. Author on Aerosmith and Kiss, they're next.
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Aerosmith and the Dude be looking like a lady with Mudkiss without unis and makeup. Go ahead and lick it up. I watched Paul Stanley and Gene Simmons on that cool internet show called Track Star with Jack Coyne, where they test the classic rock knowledge of rockers. Boy, Kiss, they are totally classic rock savants. They know everything about classic rock. Respect for Kiss to another level. Hey, Boston, they're coming up. I'll throw on AC/DC and BTO. They're on to

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And to go.

0: Hey, you know what? You can go your own way. Fleetwood Mac with Mud. We heard the Doobie Bros in that set and a long train running. Choo, choo. What a great tune. What a great band hanging out right now with the legendary Santana. Two legendary bands. One amazing tour. How about that? Those two together with all those amazing tunes. That's pure classic rock all the way. Eric Clapton is coming up. Author on John Mellencamp and Heart.
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4: Partly cloudy as we head toward daybreak on Sunday. Temperatures starting in the 50s. For the day on Sunday, more sun than clouds, high 78. Plenty of sunshine on Monday, warmer, high 81. Tuesday, partly to mostly cloudy. A chance for showers or a thunderstorm in the afternoon, high of 78. Mostly cloudy Wednesday, chance for showers or a storm, high 74. From the WSAW News Channel 7 studio, I'm First Alert Meteorologist Jeremy Taven.
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0: Right on Eric Clapton after midnight. We're going to let it all hang down with Muddy J.J. Cale classic made famous by Eric Clapton. I love that. Hanging out after midnight. We dig that big time. You know, they had the, remember the one from the 1980s, that beer drinking jazz version of that tune? Not as cool as the OG version, right? Hey, Def Lap, they're coming up. I'll throw on Leonard and Metallica is on deck as well.
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0: Yeah, What's Your Name, Leonard with Mudd. What a fantastic band right now, rocking a tour with the legendary Foreigner, two legendary bands, one amazing tour, the Double Trouble, Double Vision Tour, son. How about the name of that tour, and how about those bands together? Very cool. Hey, Benatar is coming up. Author on Skid Row and Def Lepp, they're on.
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And to go.

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And that reminds me, where were you the first time you heard this lovely lady that studied opera at Juilliard School of Music and came to the crossroads of rock and roll and gave us her very best shot? 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
2: The album was 1975, Wish You Were Here, and none of the Pink Floyd members sang on that last song, Have a Cigar. Roger Waters' voice got tired, and so down the hall in another studio was a blues, well-known blues artist named Roy Harper, and they invited him up, and he did the vocals, and a fine job as well. Got a good one coming up. It's The Who. Who? The song really demonstrates the generation from the 60s and rock and...
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8: Partly cloudy as we head toward daybreak on Sunday. Temperatures starting in the 50s. For the day on Sunday, more sun than clouds, high 78. Plenty of sunshine on Monday, warmer, high 81. Tuesday, partly to mostly cloudy. A chance for showers or a thunderstorm in the afternoon, high of 78. Mostly cloudy Wednesday, chance for showers or a storm, high 74. From the WSAW News Channel 7 studio, I'm First Alert Meteorologist Jeremy Tabin.
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0: ZZ Top 1979 album, DeGuayo, a song about a well-known blues guitarist in Texas, Joey Long. And the thing weird about Joey is he never had a driver's license, but he always had a new Cadillac, and his wife, Barbarella, would drive him to gigs. Joey was inducted into the Blues Rock and Roll Hall of Heaven in 1995, but that song is commemorative to him, something that ZZ Top really idolized. It led Zeppelin up.
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0: English and the Irish had a bit of a battle going on, and it was New Year's Day. And I'm telling you, it's you two singing about it, bringing up history. A Rush Is On The Way, a song about a book written by Mark Twain. I asked Geddy Lee when I talked to him a few years ago, I said, what are you doing a song about Tom Sawyer? Geddy Lee goes, well, we thought Tom Sawyer was the ultimate rebel. And what are rock and roll stars? What are rock and roll fans? And the song is...
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Apparently, Black Hole Sun is an outdoor sculpture in the hometown of Soundgarden, Seattle. As a matter of fact, there's an outdoor sculpture there named Soundgarden as well. Hey, we remember Ozzy in this great, great song from 1970.

0: say 1976 and the Night Moves album from Bob Seger and the Silver Bullet Band is the one that really got everybody's attention. But a year earlier, he did a live album, Live Bullet, from Cobalt Hall in his hometown of Detroit. And I think that got a lot of people's attention. That's great stuff, too. Get ready for the Clash. If there was an Armageddon, they're singing about what London might have to do.
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9: A fair amount of sunshine for today and a pleasant end to the weekend. The high 78. Moonlit sky for tonight. Low 54. Monday, plenty of sunshine. High 81. Tuesday, increasing clouds. Chance for showers or a storm later in the day. High of 78. Chance for showers or a storm Wednesday in 74. From the WSAW News Channel 7 studio, I'm First Alert Meteorologist Jeremy Tabin.
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0: It's great to have blues legends on your side, like Muddy Waters, who did the original of that song in 1954, and Foghat paid tribute to him with their version of it. And it's a good idea, too. Aerosmith, coming up next.
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2: A fair amount of sunshine for today and a pleasant end to the weekend. The high 78. Moonlit sky for tonight. Low 54. Monday, plenty of sunshine. High 81. Tuesday, increasing clouds. Chance for showers or a storm later in the day. High of 78. Chance for showers or a storm Wednesday in 74. From the WSAW News Channel 7 studio, I'm First Alert Meteorologist Jeremy Taban.
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0: If it's more than a feeling, it's probably love. If you can't describe the way you're feeling and it's just some unknown stuff going on with you, it could be love. And get used to it. Billy Squire loved to be by himself in the evening because that's when he got the most creative and no distractions. And he let us know.
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German rock and roll and the Scorpions. Now, they say that most guys like heavy rhythm in rock and roll, and women like nice, loving lyrics. Well, they come together with the Scorpions. Hey, Cheap Trick. If they caught my dream, I'd be in big trouble.

0: showing pride in their hometown of San Francisco, and Journey, well, Idlewild South, really put Southern rock and roll another level up from the Allman Brothers Band and a song Greg Allman wrote about some of the obstacles in the music business. Kim Payne, a roadie, helped him write it, and he gave Kim credit on the album as well. Greg Allman was a generous, generous man. The song is...
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6: A fair amount of sunshine for today and a pleasant end to the weekend. The high 78. Moonlit sky for tonight, low 54. Monday, plenty of sunshine, high 81. Tuesday, increasing clouds. Chance for showers or a storm later in the day, high of 78. Chance for showers or a storm Wednesday in 74. From the WSAW News Channel 7 studio, I'm First Alert Meteorologist Jeremy Taven.
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0: Who is the dirty white boy? Well, the album cover was a little bit dirty. It showed a really gross-looking restroom. It's called Head Games, Sense of Humor from Foreigner. And the dirty white boy, according to Mick Jones, founding member and guitarist, was Elvis. And it was a tribute to Elvis. Well, the Police have a song coming up. It's their most popular song. And Sting, the bass player, lead singer, and founding member, wasn't really fond of the song.
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8: A fair amount of sunshine for today and a pleasant end to the weekend. The high 78. Moonlit sky for tonight, low 54. Monday, plenty of sunshine, high 81. Tuesday, increasing clouds. Chance for showers or a storm later in the day, high of 78. Chance for showers or a storm Wednesday in 74. From the WSAW News Channel 7 studio, I'm First Alert Meteorologist Jeremy Tabin.
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0: guy putting things together the way no one else can. He's such a unique artist. Great guitarist, great lyricist, great songwriter. And he came from a band out of Northern California called Montrose. And you know the rest of the history. Solo work, Chickenfoot, Van Halen. ZZ Top is coming up next, and it's a new dance. Or I don't know how new the dance is. Maybe going on for a while. You might want.
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Antigo.

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It's incredible. Hints, allegations, and things left unsaid. Ed Rollin, the guitarist, said he'd had that riff for years and years and was finally able to put it on the album. Here's Tom Petty.

0: If you're an adventurous person, you'll be able to relate to that song. It's when you're going somewhere and you don't know how far the destination is. And you can only tell by the amount of rations you have, the amount of food and water you have. So when you get halfway through the food and water, you have just enough to turn around and go back, or you continue on an adventure. The point of no return. George Thorogood idolized Chuck Berry, Bo Diddley, and a lot of the great artists from the late 50s, early 60s, and he put together a great song. But it doesn't mean that he got the name Lonesome George from the song you're about to hear. When I talked to George, he said he got Lonesome George nickname when he couldn't get a date in high school and his buddies teased him. Anyway, the song is up next.
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9: A fair amount of sunshine for today and a pleasant end to the weekend. The high 78. Moonlit sky for tonight. Low 54. Monday, plenty of sunshine. High 81. Tuesday, increasing clouds. Chance for showers or a storm later in the day. High of 78. Chance for showers or a storm Wednesday in 74. From the WSAW News Channel 7 studio, I'm First Alert Meteorologist Jeremy Tabin.
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0: Leonard Skinner on Rock 105.3 WRLO, the classic rock station. Middays with Melvin is something you have to catch. Yes, Dave Melvin from 9 to noon. Dave plays the greatest rock songs ever recorded and occasionally talks over the intros like it's a... like he's the talent. I wonder if he tries to sing along with it. Well, hopefully he closes the mic when he does that. Anyway, Bon Jovi up next on Rock 105.3 WRLO, the classic rock station.
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5: A fair amount of sunshine for today and a pleasant end to the weekend. The high 78. Moonlit sky for tonight, low 54. Monday, plenty of sunshine, high 81. Tuesday, increasing clouds. Chance for showers or a storm later in the day, high of 78. Chance for showers or a storm Wednesday in 74. From the WSAW News Channel 7 studio, a first alert meteorologist, Jeremy Taven.
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0: Hi, it's Irish Rock and Roll, the Pioneers from Dublin and Thin Lizzy. And every time they came back into town, they had a lot of fun with being the Wild Guys. 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

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Need a roof? 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

There is an ultimate song to get your shift started. Yeah. How you doing? It's Lester. I gotta admit that the speakers were swaying here in the studio as we get this thing going. And we're gonna continue in it for the next 5 hours. Thank you so much for sharing Sunday with me. August 2nd, we are chosen by you to be the one you love listening to great classic rock, and we were honored to be that somebody.

Well, if you went to bed dreaming that the lottery tickets that you bought, all six numbers are going to match and just what you needed was $700 million was going to be in your bank. Yeah, it turned out to be not very good dreaming because nobody won last night. So you didn't win, definitely. Roll over Monday night on that Powerball, 748, 325. We take the cash payout, then less taxes. Still, like, yeah, I love people who claim, oh, I can't believe I got paid tax. Yeah, well, somehow you got to figure out how to live on 180, 190 million. I don't know if I could do that. Boy, that would be trouble I just would have to deal with, right? Lou Reed, going to take us on a walk on the wild side, plus some Pearl Jam, Pink Floyd coming up. Thanks for listening this great Sunday morning.

0: stay away.
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10: A fair amount of sunshine for this afternoon, the high 80. A moonlit sky for tonight, a bit cool, low 54. Mostly sunny on Monday, high 81. Partly to mostly cloudy Tuesday. Chance for a shower or thunderstorm, high 78. Mostly cloudy on Wednesday, high 76. From the WSAW News Channel 7 studio, I'm First Alert Meteorologist Jeremy Tabin.
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0: Roger Waters, Pink Floyd, calling out the mothers who are overly protective of their children and don't let them experience failure or any bumps or bruises when they're kids. Because when they go out into the real world, as Roger explained in many interviews, his mother didn't prepare him for all the mean things that happen in the world. Failures, rejection, people not liking you. Yeah, everything's not hunky-dory. So, Mom, Dad, let your kids fail. Let them learn some lessons in life. It'll better prepare them. At least according to Pink Floyd and that song Mother. It is Lester. You've got to see the most freaky thing in nature this week. Just put in your search engine. First ever barrel fish video. You know, with technology, scientists have been getting farther and farther into the crevices of the deepest parts of the ocean. You know, these things where, like, the ocean's there and all of a sudden the floor drops off and they don't know where it ends. They apparently got down one of these crevices and cameras rolling, lights on. They caught a video of this haunting barrel eye fish in its natural habitat, way that blank down there in the frigid, cold sub waters. And it's got a transparent head. That's right, a fish with a transparent head. You see right inside the fish. Just search out first ever barrel fish video to experience it, my friend.
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5: A fair amount of sunshine for this afternoon, the high 80. A moonlit sky for tonight, a bit cool, low 54. Mostly sunny on Monday, high 81. Partly to mostly cloudy Tuesday. Chance for a shower or thunderstorm, high 78. Mostly cloudy on Wednesday, high 76. From the WSAW News Channel 7 studio, I'm First Alert meteorologist Jeremy Tabin.
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0: the Def Leppard Boys. 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

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Need a roof? 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

and Anthony Kiedis, Smitty on the drums. Oh, yeah. Chili Peppers Breaking the Girl along with Lester St. James as we rock through the Sunday morning. Let's head up to Detroit with Kiss. Thanks for hanging out with us, my friend.

0: the now retired Golden Earring, band that was together for 60 years. Sadly, George Koyman, the founding member, getting ALS, Lou Gehrig's disease, diagnosed with it back in 2020 during the pandemic. And the following spring, the band announcing that George wouldn't be touring anymore, so the rest of them weren't going to tour either. They were done and retired. 60 years. Golden Earring, congratulations to them on a great career. They've stayed retired. It's Lester, Rat, Petty. Going to rock us in just moments on this, the 2nd of August. You know, first day of month, everything is on the calendar list of things. Second day, not so much. Like today, grab yourself an ice cream sandwich. Yeah, it's ice cream sandwich day. It's also psychic day. American Family Day. Not the insurance. Actually, everybody get together, your family. Coloring Book Day. National CAD Day, computer-aided design type stuff. It's also National Sisters Day. Hello to all the sisters that are rocking with us. My older sister, I'll reach out to her when I get out the air. My younger sister sadly passed. But, yeah, Sisters Day. And finally, it's also International Friendship Day. And we're honored that the friendship that you and I have together and listening to this radio station. Matter of fact, we'll sing along with Joe Cochran, Feeling All Right. The Rock and Roll Hall of Famer Joe, plus Petty and Rat coming up.
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6: A fair amount of sunshine for this afternoon, the high 80. A moonlit sky for tonight, a bit cool, low 54. Mostly sunny on Monday, high 81. Partly to mostly cloudy Tuesday. Chance for a shower or thunderstorm, high 78. Mostly cloudy on Wednesday, high 76. From the WSAW News Channel 7 studio, I'm First Alert Meteorologist Jeremy Tabin.
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0: Now can officially call him Rock and Roll Hall of Famer, Joe Cocker. Feeling all right? Of course, we're in with class of 2025, posthumously, sadly passing away a number of years ago. Mr. Joe Cocker, Rock and Roll Hall of Famer. It's Lester. How does this happen? And ladies, please forgive me because, I'm a guy. You hear these stories, though. Couples, all of a sudden, oh, you're pregnant. Oh, how'd that happen? Latest one that made the news, couple from the Rhode Island, Connecticut area, drove down to Florida, getting ready to go out on a 5-night Royal Caribbean cruise to Mexico. Night before they're to leave, the woman starts having stomach pain, severe enough that they go to the urgent care, where they learn that she's 8 months pregnant and she's having contractions. Most guys are going, WTF, right? Okay, guy doesn't notice, she doesn't notice. 8 months. Says she had no idea. Here's my favorite part of the story, though, that most sane people are going to go, Couple got engaged back in May. You do the math. May, June, July. Not that there's nothing happened. Yeah, all of a sudden they get, they're engaged in May and they're going on a cruise. And, oh, she's pregnant. Yeah, good luck to them. That's all I can say. But how does that happen?
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5: A fair amount of sunshine for this afternoon, the high 80. A moonlit sky for tonight, a bit cool, low 54. Mostly sunny on Monday, high 81. Partly to mostly cloudy Tuesday. Chance for a shower or thunderstorm, high 78. Mostly cloudy on Wednesday, high 76. From the WSAW News Channel 7 studio, I'm First Alert Meteorologist Jeremy Tabin.
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0: 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Ozzy Osbourne, the late Kurt Cobain and Nirvana, Foreigner, Seeger. Yeah, name dropper I am. 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

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We are Rock 105.3 WRLO. And to go.

actually, Ozzy, I do know. See, we play one great song after another in these supersets of killer classic rock blocks, and that's our success story. And we're honored to keep it rolling right now with Foreigner. Thank you so much for listening, my friend.

0: Well, most of us just hear a great killer classic from Bob Seger, that old-time rock and roll. There's a segment of the female audience, and maybe some male members, that hear that song and think about Tom Cruise in his younger days, what, probably about 25 maybe, in Risky Business, sliding across the floor in his tighty whiteies. Yeah, I'm thinking there's some ladies that can visualize that real well when they hear that song. Yes, Aerosmith, Steve Miller, going to rock with them in seconds, my friend. Thank you so much for hanging out. Sorry you didn't win the Powerball last night. And I know you didn't because nobody won it. Rolls over Monday night, $748 million. If you take the cash payout, it's $325. Good luck. Another $2 you'll be wasting, but good luck.
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8: A fair amount of sunshine for this afternoon, the high 80. A moonlit sky for tonight, a bit cool, low 54. Mostly sunny on Monday, high 81. Partly to mostly cloudy Tuesday. Chance for a shower or thunderstorm, high 78. Mostly cloudy on Wednesday, high 76. From the WSAW News Channel 7 studio, I'm First Alert Meteorologist Jeremy Tabin.
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0: Proud to be rocking you and me, baby. Thank you so much for rocking with us. Steve Miller Band, Aerosmith there. It's Lester. Yeah, I said you and me, we're rocking. Queen, Boston, Soundgarden, rocking with them just mere moments away. If you are a parent, this story, and some people who aren't parents might think twice of having kids. Okay, here, love story. Australia, family, husband, wife, they've got four children already. They're in love. Their family's doing well. They decide to have a fifth. They conceive. Egg, naturally. No fertilization or anything like that. Natural guy, girl, conceiving. Turns out they're having quadruplets, which is 1 in 700,000 births, quadruplets. This family already has four. To make things even more enticing for the family and their future, going from four children to eight, the babies are born and they're identical. That's right. 34-year-old mother delivered a 1 in 15 million case identical quads. Imagine your family life change. Again, parents, you got one, two. My case, I got three kids. You imagine all of a sudden you've got four more and they're identical. And guys, they're girls. Yeah. Again, story to scare every parent into not having kids, right?
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4: A fair amount of sunshine for this afternoon, the high 80. A moonlit sky for tonight, a bit cool, low 54. Mostly sunny on Monday, high 81. Partly to mostly cloudy Tuesday. Chance for a shower or thunderstorm, high 78. Mostly cloudy on Wednesday, high 76. From the WSAW News Channel 7 studio, I'm First Alert Meteorologist Jeremy Tabin.
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0: late Chris Cornell and his Rock and Roll Hall of Fame bandmates, class of 2025. Of course, they went in Soundgarden. It's Lester, Rock 105.3 WRLO. 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

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Need a roof? 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We are Rock 105.3 WRLO. And to go.

thank you so much for listening. We salute you with AC/DC there. Lester here, serving up our rock and roll fantasy. Of course, that each and every hour, back to back to back to back supersets of killer classic rock, absolutely free for you. Yeah, that's our fantasy. I know it's kind of weird that it's for you, but that's what we live each and every day. Thank you so much for listening, my friend.

0: Wilson Sisters, getting a little crazy on you as we start the second day of August. Yeah, yesterday, of course, we flipped the calendar and got into the month of August. Today, the calendar says it's National Sisters Day. You got a sister? Reach out and talk to your sister. Wish them love. It's also National CAD Day. Computer-aided design, folks. Know that one. Coloring Book Day. American Family Day. Get together with the family. It's also Psychic Day and National Friendship Day. I'll do my part in our friendship and roll you some Pink Floyd, Van Halen, and The Stones.
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2: A fair amount of sunshine for this afternoon, the high 80. A moonlit sky for tonight, a bit cool, low 54. Mostly sunny on Monday, high 81. Partly to mostly cloudy Tuesday. Chance for a shower or thunderstorm, high 78. Mostly cloudy on Wednesday, high 76. From the WSAW News Channel 7 studio, I'm First Alert Meteorologist Jeremy Taven.
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0: One of the all-time great classics from the Stones, Getting Shattered. Of course, they have a new album out called Foreign Tongues. No Foreign Tongues tour as of yet. My guess, and again, just my guess, if all is healthy and they are up for it, we'll see the Stones next year here in the United States. How big a tour? You know, there'll be another 12, 15 shows, another 3 or 4 in Canada. That kind of seems to be the crux of what most of these super bands, AC/DC, Stones, are doing now. You know, maybe 15 here in the States, 3 up in Canada, 18 show tour last couple months. So keep our fingers crossed. We'll get to see the Stones next year, hopefully here in the U.S. It's Lester. Hey, if you want to kill time and you're like entrepreneurial type, maybe like start businesses or thinking about starting businesses, I have a perfect website for you to start at. 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
3: A fair amount of sunshine for this afternoon, the high 80. A moonlit sky for tonight, a bit cool, low 54. Mostly sunny on Monday, high 81. Partly to mostly cloudy Tuesday. Chance for a shower or thunderstorm, high 78. Mostly cloudy on Wednesday, high 76. 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

0: without a doubt, I would recommend that you stick around, my friend, especially if you're a fan of Canadian rockers like Rush, Midwest USA rockers like John Mellencamp, and some of that Pacific Northwest stuff, a la Pearl Jam, because they're part of another superset, Killer Classic Rock, absolutely free for you.com.
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Antigo.

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It's a great one. John, of course, singing about the small town. Slaster hopping in that Ferrari. You and I are going to go cruising in the Red Barchetta with Rush, part of the superset of killer classics, back to back to back, on the second day of August. Thank you so much for rocking out with us, my friend.

0: thank you, thank you, thank you for being the kind of person that can proudly proclaim, I like to rock a la April Wine with the song, of course. It is Lester, ready to bark at the moon. We'll do that, plus a trio from Texas, and hang out with a long, cool woman wearing a black dress in moments as we rock through this Sunday. Sorry that you were not fortunate enough to get the six balls last night in the Powerball. Of course, nobody did, so you can throw $2 away again Monday's drawing. Hopefully you're not throwing more than $2 away. Odds against you. 292 point something million to 1 that you're going to draw. 292 million. When you hear odds that are 292 million plus against you, probably not going to happen. Yet, people drop the $2 for the dream. 748 Monday night drawing, which is 325, by the way, on the payout. And then there's people who complain about that.
1: I got to pay taxes on that.
0: Oh, yeah. Okay, so you pay your government taxes. You paid $2, you get 180 million. Damn, that'd be a tough thing to have to deal.
2: Come with me and Tink on an adventure to a magical land where teeth are never crooked. A land where there's never a need to worry about which dental insurance is accepted and referrals are never needed.
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9: A fair amount of sunshine for this afternoon, the high 80. A moonlit sky for tonight, a bit cool, low 54. Mostly sunny on Monday, high 81. Partly to mostly cloudy Tuesday. Chance for a shower or thunderstorm, high 78. Mostly cloudy on Wednesday, high 76. From the WSAW News Channel 7 studio, I'm First Alert Meteorologist Jeremy Tabin.
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0: On behalf of each and every one of us here at the radio station, not only those of us on the air, I'm talking the front desk folks that welcome when you come in, the boss in the corner office, our incredible sales team, the back office ladies that pay all the bills, keep things running, engineer, promotion, production, everybody, thank you for choosing us to be the classic rock station you love listening to. ZZ Top, Ozzy, moments from now, Led Zeppelin, Whitesnake. Yep, that's what we're all about, rocking the big ones. It is Lester. One of the things I love to do is share some cool stuff I see online, because we all kind of do, but we're all busy. We can't see everything. Have you seen the supergroup, the humpback whale supergroup feeding video from this week? Over 300 humpback whales. In nature, they somehow came across it just by sheer luck. Amazing video to watch 300 humpback whales all eating. Yeah, it's not like at a dinner table. You got to watch the whales. Yeah. Humpback whale supergroup feeding. Type that in your browser and you can see the big one from the week. It's a pretty amazing nature thing.
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4: A fair amount of sunshine for this afternoon, the high 80. A moonlit sky for tonight, a bit cool, low 54. Mostly sunny on Monday, high 81. Partly to mostly cloudy Tuesday. Chance for a shower or thunderstorm, high 78. Mostly cloudy on Wednesday, high 76. From the WSAW News Channel 7 studio, I'm First Alert Meteorologist Jeremy Tabin.
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0: David Coverdale and his bandmates, a white snake, asking the question, is this love? Well, the answer is obvious. Of course, Rock 105.3, WRLO, loves classic rock. I mean, that's why we played White Snake, Led Zeppelin. Moments from now, Bob Seger kicks off another one of our patented supersets. The Who, Doors, Journey. Yeah, all the big names rock on 105.3, WRLO. The Rock Station, also your home for Middays with Melvin, where the music's, well, bigger, better, and best for your workday. Yeah, big, better, best. I like that. The three Bs. Middays with Melvin, 9 to noon, right here on Rock 105.3 WRL.
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0: Yeah, some vintage journey for you on Sunday afternoon. Hey, it's Tayshia. Hope you're having a great day. And if you're looking for something to watch, you may have already watched it, maybe not. Masters of the Universe. Not going to lie, thought it was going to be cornball. It's part of your Prime subscription, so you don't have to rent the movie. It was really good. But the best part, so the movie is starting, and I tell my husband, this sounds like Queen. You know, the electric guitars and everything. And so as we go, I said, screw it. I look it up online. Yeah, it's Brian May of Queen and The Darkness, who love Queen. So that's, of course, why it sounds like that. But even better, if you're a fan of the movie, the 80s movie, The Highlander, Princes of the Universe, yes, it is in the movie. So if you love Queen, you definitely want to check out Masters of the Universe. Stay close, okay? Got some, let's see, the Guess Who, we'll do that. And how about some ELO?
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2: A fair amount of sunshine for this afternoon, the high 80. A moonlit sky for tonight, a bit cool, low 54. Mostly sunny on Monday, high 81. Partly to mostly cloudy Tuesday. Chance for a shower or thunderstorm, high 78. Mostly cloudy on Wednesday, high 76. 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

0: Def Leppard vocalist Joe Elliott had a birthday yesterday, 67 years old. How about we celebrate with him? We'll do some Def Leppard next.
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4: A fair amount of sunshine for this afternoon, the high 80. A moonlit sky for tonight, a bit cool, low 54. Mostly sunny on Monday, high 81. Partly to mostly cloudy Tuesday. Chance for a shower or thunderstorm, high 78. Mostly cloudy on Wednesday, high 76. From the WSAW News Channel 7 studio, I'm First Alert Meteorologist Jeremy Tabin.
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0: You know, you're an amazing guitarist when they put your warm-up exercise on the album. 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

0: Blue Oyster Cult, Don't Fear the Reaper. Should be more like Don't Fear the AI. Or should we? Anthropic is now saying that its Claude AI system, it breached three organizations during tests. Now, this follows word that we got from OpenAI that their system broke out as well and broke into, what was the name of the, Hugging Face system. Yeah, broke into that. But anyway, Anthropic is saying, well, you know, our situation is different from OpenAI and blah, blah, whatever. Terminator, that is what we're looking at here, people. Tom Petty coming up. We got,
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2: Partly cloudy heading into early this evening, then mainly clear for tonight. The low drops to 54. Tomorrow, mostly sunny, the high 81. Tuesday, partly to mostly cloudy. Chance for showers or a thunderstorm, high 78. Mostly cloudy for Wednesday with a chance for showers or a thunderstorm, high of 74. From WSAW News Channel 7 Studio, I'm First Alert Meteorologist Jeremy Tabin.
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0: Summer's here. Kids are off from school. The bugs are out. It's really hot. Why am I happy again?
1: Rock

0: Best Friends Girls, the Cars. Hey, it's Tayshia. Speaking of automobiles, I was reading this article the other day about a growing number of people that do not want the high-tech cars. And so they're either holding on to older cars or they're seeking them out. Welcome to the party, y'all. I've been saying that for the longest. I'm looking for that vehicle that can withstand an electromagnetic pulse, because you know that's on the way, right? Stone Temple Pilots coming up. We'll do Rush next.
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7: Partly cloudy heading into early this evening, then mainly clear for tonight. The low drops to 54. Tomorrow, mostly sunny, the high 81. Tuesday, partly to mostly cloudy. Chance for showers or a thunderstorm, high 78. Mostly cloudy for Wednesday with a chance for showers or a thunderstorm, high of 74. From WSAW News Channel 7 Studio, I'm First Alert Meteorologist Jeremy Tabin.
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0: That's TP for you, Rock 105.3 WRLO, the classic rock station. 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

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And to go.

0: It's just so crazy how my favorite song plays during my weekend shift every week. It is Queen. Hey, it's Tayshia here. And if you missed it earlier, I mentioned that I watched Masters of the Universe last night and was thrilled to find out that the soundtrack was done in part Brian May, amazing guitarist of Queen, The Darkness, who are huge Queen fans, and also Princess of the Universe from Highlander is in the movie. I was thrilled. I could not believe it was so cool. Freddie is in the movie. So yeah, you may want to check it out. And it's a good movie. 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I thought it was just going to be cornball and suck, but it was good. They did a really good job with it. Got YouTube coming up. We'll do Cheap Trick.
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9: 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Here's the WSAW First Alert forecast.
10: Partly cloudy heading into early this evening, then mainly clear for tonight. The low drops to 54. Tomorrow, mostly sunny, the high 81. Tuesday, partly to mostly cloudy. Chance for showers or a thunderstorm, high 78. Mostly cloudy for Wednesday with a chance for showers or a thunderstorm, high of 74. From the WSAW News Channel 7 studio, I'm First Alert meteorologist Jeremy Tabin.
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0: Alice Cooper. So if you could go back and tell your 18-year-old self some things, what would it be? I think we can all agree on investing. Companies to invest in. Companies that are going to go through the roof, and we would know before anybody else. Then I would bring up the issue of self-tanner, because that was released on the market when I was around 18 or so. And I went crazy with it. I put so much of that crap on, and I developed an allergic reaction to it, to the active ingredient. It's the stuff that's in all of the tanners, all the spray tans, so I can't do any of that stuff because I went crazy whenever I was a youngin'. Judas Priest coming up. Got Pearl Jam next.
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4: Partly cloudy heading into early this evening, then mainly clear for tonight. The low drops to 54. Tomorrow, mostly sunny, the high 81. Tuesday, partly to mostly cloudy. Chance for showers or a thunderstorm, high 78. Mostly cloudy for Wednesday with a chance for showers or a thunderstorm, high of 74. From the WSAW News Channel 7 studio, I'm First Alert Meteorologist Jeremy Tabin.
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We are Rock 105.3 WRLO. And to go.

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The Redditors were talking about it. I'll tell you what they came up with coming up in a bit. But first, let's do some heart.

0: I wish it were cold as ice outside. Thanks, Foreigner. It's Tayshia. I'm not one of those people that likes summer more than winter, because I can get warm in the winter. I cannot get cool in the summer. And on that note, seeing as how we're in the dog days of summer, let's do some Nazareth next.
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6: Partly cloudy heading into early this evening, then mainly clear for tonight. The low drops to 54. Tomorrow, mostly sunny, the high 81. Tuesday, partly to mostly cloudy. Chance for showers or a thunderstorm, high 78. Mostly cloudy for Wednesday with a chance for showers or a thunderstorm, high of 74. From the WSAW News Channel 7 studio, I'm First Alert Meteorologist Jeremy Tabin.
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0: Request a Journey for you. 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And that leads me to this Reddit list. People were talking about things that used to be free that aren't anymore. Airline checked bags was one comment. Free air for your tires at the gas station. Yeah, now you've got to pay, what, a quarter? 50 cents? Like, who has change? 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And used to, you could just get the program and boom, you're done. Now you pay a monthly thing for it. Waiting in line, amusement parks, ski resorts. Okay, remember back in the day? Like, I'd go to Six Flags in Texas, right? Hot as hell in the summer. They had blacktop that you were walking on through the park. You're in line. Now, at Six Flags, covered waiting, you know, when you're in line. They have fans. They have TVs where you can watch stuff. And you can get that deal where you can pay extra and skip everybody in line, which I think is just wrong. You need to do the time in line to get on the ride. Another one, remember butter and crackers on the table at restaurants? You know, everybody had butter and crackers, and you could snack on that while you're waiting. Now, you got to buy the appetizer. Just not right.
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4: Partly cloudy heading into early this evening, then mainly clear for tonight. The low drops to 54. Tomorrow, mostly sunny, the high 81. Tuesday, partly to mostly cloudy. Chance for showers or a thunderstorm, high 78. Mostly cloudy for Wednesday with a chance for showers or a thunderstorm, high of 74. From the WSAW News Channel 7 studio, I'm First Alert Meteorologist Jeremy Tabin.
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0: Guns N' Roses. Well, for those of you who have been very patient waiting for Macaulay Culkin to do another Home Alone, it may pay off. There's word that he is in talks to do another movie. And this guy, this quote-unquote insider, this is what he said. Macaulay Culkin is having his butt kissed. He didn't use the word butt. Like nobody's business. They're offering him another movie like he could do his own passion project if he would also do another Home Alone. And he has a good idea. I've talked to people who have heard it. It's a really good idea for a Home Alone reboot with him. If it happens and they restart the Home Alone franchise, that would be gigantic for the next 10 years because the movie, as you know, is top of streaming list from October through Christmas. And another child actor is speaking out about a movie she was in when she was a kid. Evan Rachel Wood. Remember she was in Practical Magic? She was one of the little girls. She's disappointed she wasn't asked to return for the part two. She said that bringing her back would have made sense if the sequel followed the original book. I didn't know there was a book. But she said the filmmakers were taking a different direction. So, yeah. It's going to be in theaters, by the way, on September 11th, if you want to check.
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And to go.

0: 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I got Ozzy coming up and Billy Idol. 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
5: Mainly clear for tonight and a bit cool, low 54. Mostly sunny on Monday, the high 81. Tuesday, partly to mostly cloudy. Chance for showers or a thunderstorm, high 78. Considerable cloudiness on Wednesday with a chance for showers or a storm, high 74. A fair amount of sunshine on Thursday, the high 78. A chance for showers or a storm later today, Friday, high 82. From the WSAW News Channel 7 studio, I'm First Alert Meteorologist Jeremy Tabin.
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0: Mr. Hendrix for you, Purple Haze. I saw this story. It said U.S. wine consumption's dropping. They obviously did not talk to me about this. So some California grape farmers, because they're not selling as much wine, they're considering switching over to agave spirits. It needs a little water, cheaper than grow than many other crops. And as you know, it's the main ingredient in Mexico's tequila, right? About 100 agave growers in California. They say the plant is now found in 38 of the state's 58 counties. Again, they did not talk to me in that survey.
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